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0: It's okay. 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Will you, Benji? 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

0: What are you doing this week?
1: We are going to be here all week long for you to share songs, to celebrate the 4th of July this week, to honor the men and women who are serving in our armed forces and those who have served in the past. So get ready to relax and unwind, maybe have a glass of lemonade and enjoy.

0: Hi, who is this?
1: This is Heather.
0: Hi, Heather. Welcome. This is Delilah. What can I do for you?
1: I was just calling to tell you about my wonderful husband.
0: Heather, what's his name?
1: His name is Evan.
0: How long have you been married to Evan?
1: We have only been married a little over a year now.
0: So you're newlyweds?
1: Well, we've known each other for 12 years, but yeah, we're newlyweds.
0: And what do you want to share about your hubby?
1: He is the most perfect person for me. I mean, I don't know how to explain how well we fit together. I don't know, it's creepy.
0: Like, are you very much alike, or do you fit together like puzzle pieces where you complete each other?
1: Well, we're very much alike, but we also are very different. And my strong points are his weak points, and his weak points are my strong points. So we're able to just make each other
0: complete.
1: Perfect, yeah.
0: See, I think when people call me and say, I met somebody who's so much like me, they're exactly like me, I think, well, then why would you want to be with them if they're just like you? You can be with yourself.
1: he's the part of me that I wish I could change, and I'm the part of him that he wishes he could change. So we somehow complement each other.
0: You complete each other.
1: Yeah, it works.

0: Request dedication stories from the heart. That's what you'll find right here every night. I am here to talk with you. I am here to listen to you. I'm here to celebrate with you, to celebrate weddings, so many weddings this summer, engagements, like my friends Gold and Seth got engaged a few weeks ago. We are here to celebrate anniversaries. Maybe you've got a big anniversary coming up. My son, Sonny, remember I used to have him on the air when he was little? He and his wife, Riley, are celebrating their 20-year anniversary this summer. Can you believe that? Crazy, huh? I'm here to celebrate new babies and building families and kids going off to college and all the goodness in your life. If it is good, I want to celebrate with you. If it's tough, if it's a storm of life, I want to help you to hold on, to be strong. I want to remind you that better days are coming. So sit back and enjoy. This show is all about celebrating you, my friend. You're listening to Delilah. A Mix 106.9.
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0: All right. Hey, Delilah.
1: Hey,
0: so
1: Nick.
0: I'm in a predicament. I have this friend, and I really, really like her. And I've been going crazy, like so crazy the past few days. It's just ridiculous. I don't know. I just can't even explain it. I just like her so much. But I have this other friend who's a guy, and he liked her first.
1: Ooh, bummer.
0: Yeah.
1: So does she like him? Are they in a relationship?
0: They're not. And it's like one of those situations where I'm 95% sure she likes me.
1: But you don't want to break the friendship code and go out with somebody that your friend liked first.
0: Exactly.
1: Here's the thing. If they're in a committed relationship, then you need to step back and respect the friendship code. But if they're
0: not,
1: and you and she are friends and she's giving you the signals that you are the one, then it's fair game. How are you guys communicating? Are you texting every day? Are you talking? Are you Facebooking?
0: We text every day, and I probably hang out with her almost every day.
1: Okay, so clearly you guys have a good friendship.
0: Yeah, this girl is awesome. We're friends, and it's, you know, just one of those feelings I got that this is, like, perfect.
1: So you just need to find out where you stand with her.
0: Okay, I think I could do that.
1: I think you can do that. And I think that there's a wonderful time to have a little, you know, sweet friendship / romance, walking under the stars, holding hands on the beach kind of thing.
0: Okay, thank you, Delilah.

0: So my daughter, Shayla, who is in her early 30s, went to a housewarming party over the weekend. And while she was there, somebody recognized her from grade school and said, "Oh my gosh, you're Delilah's daughter." And then other friends are like, "Delilah? Like on the radio, Delilah?" And she said, "Mom, people my age remember you from their childhood a little bit. But boy, the aunties that were there, they went crazy." I said, "If you're trying to make me feel good, this is not working. Because I like to think that I got a lot of young folks out there too. So whether you're one of the aunties or grandmas that grew up with me back in the 70s and 80s when I started this radio career, or you're someone who grew up with me in the 90s or 2000s, or you're someone who has been listening all along, welcome. Please stick around. I've got great music for you all night long. You're listening to Delilah." 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

0: Hi, Mickey. Welcome to the Delilah Show. How is your summer so far?
1: Pretty good.
0: What can I do to make it even better?
1: Well, there's somebody special that I would like to dedicate a song to.
0: Okay, who is this somebody and what do you want to tell him?
1: His name is Josh, and I dated him once before and we separated and we have came back together just as friends right now, and I hope to become more.
0: So is he giving you indications that he's like wanting to fan the flames again?
1: Yes, we kind of hung out last night and then tonight we ate supper together and we've been talking a lot more than we have.
0: So when you were eating supper together, was there a little footsie going on under the table?
1: No.
0: Was there any staring in each other's eyes?
1: Oh, yeah.
0: Were you twiddling with your hair and twirling it around your finger and thinking, kiss me now, kiss me?
1: I was thinking that, but no.
0: But you didn't come out and say it.
1: No.
0: And is it, looking back on years gone by when you were involved, is he, you know, on a scale of 1 to 10, is he, you know, pretty good in the kissing department?
1: Oh, yes.
0: Oh, yes. So even if he were, you know, really not that nice, would you still want him to kiss you just because he's, you know, so cute?
1: Yeah.
0: I can't believe you just admitted that.
1: Yes.
0: All right. Let me find a good song for the one you want to kiss.
1: Thank you. What a girl.

Kids are out of school, the mosquitoes are biting, and hopefully you're having a chance to lay in a Chase lounge and sip a nice cold glass of iced tea during the day. But if not, we're here to help you relax and unwind and enjoy your summer night.

0: Hi, welcome to the Delilah Show. Who is this?
1: Hi, my name's Rob.
0: Hi, Rob. Mine's Delilah. What can I do for you?
1: Well, I'm having a little bit of a hard time with my other half right now. We met 3 years ago in a hopeless place, we'll put it that way. Very low time in our life.
0: A hopeless place. So you were in a shelter, or you were in an institution, or you were in a recovery program?
1: Institution.
0: An institution.
1: Yeah, that's correct.
0: And now you're not, and life is better, but now you're missing her. Why?
1: We're having to be apart right now, and we knew that was going to happen, but there's just been some things that have come up, and it's just not easy.
0: And when will you be together again, or do you know if you'll be together again?
1: Well, we know that we're each other's soulmates, so we're holding out, but we're just playing it one day at a time right now.
0: How old are you?
1: 34.
0: And you've got enough wisdom to know that one day at a time is the only way to live?
1: Lately, it's been 1 minute at a time, but yes, I do.
0: You are exactly where you are supposed to be right now. So in this moment, what are you supposed to be learning? What are you supposed to be doing? Who are you supposed to be blessing? Who are you supposed to be loving and sharing and imparting a part of yourself onto? You got to keep your eyes open and your heart open to figure out what that purpose is.
1: I've got a lot to teach, and that's one thing that I'm going back to school for, to help others who have gone down the same road I have. But sometimes it's just not as easy as you know everything's there, you know what to do, it's just not always so cut and dry. And those are the moments that you need somebody else to give you that helping hand.
0: Somebody once told me, it's not easy, but it is simple.
1: Whew. Yeah, you're absolutely right.
0: God bless you, honey.

0: If this is your first time with us, where have you been? I am here every night, playing your favorite love songs, playing your requests and dedications. I have been for many, many, many years, many decades. I've been here when you were first listening in the back seat of mama's car. I've been here when you were getting engaged, getting married. I've been here to keep you company, and I hope to be here for years to come. So whatever it is you are celebrating or going through tonight, welcome aboard. 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
1: Let's hear it from the homeowner who used Woodfront Kitchens in their recent renovation.
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2: 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The quality of work they've done. 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
3: It just makes me feel good when we walk in. We see it every day. We feel like it was definitely worth it.
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0: Stacy, what can I do for you?
1: Can you play We Belong by Pat Benatar?
0: We belong to the light, we belong to the thunder. Who are you thinking of when you hear that song?
1: My friend Greg. He's my best friend.
0: Best friend, sweetheart friend, or best friend, buddy friend?
1: Well, buddy friend, you know.
0: That's why I'm prying into your business, because I don't know. I need to know, like, is this a kissy face friend? Is this just a buddy friend? Is this what?
1: Well, this is, you know, we dated in the past, and we're kind of not dating right now, but we're still together all the time, and, you know, he's my best friend. I really enjoy his company. He's just a great person, and he listens to your show, so.
0: And does he know how bad you want to kiss his face?
1: Yeah, I think he has an idea.
0: Well, I won't tell him. We'll just keep it between us. Our little secret, okay?
1: All right.
0: And where is he tonight?
1: He's out, hanging out, having a good time, I hope, and just relaxing and enjoying life. He deserves it.
0: All right. Thanks for calling.

0: It is a strawberry moon summer night tonight, a full moon. They call it the strawberry moon. And I'm going to be here to celebrate the strawberry moon-ness, the strawberry moon-ness. the full strawberry moon, if you are in an area that's not covered with clouds or smoke from wildfires, I'll be here keeping you company, playing songs to inspire your heart tonight. So come in. 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

0: Hi, who's this?
1: This is Katie.
0: What can I do for you?
1: I actually have an amazing story. It starts back when I was 6 years old, and my parents are in the military, and we were stationed at a base, and one of their good friends lived there. And we quickly became really good friends with them again. And over the weekends, you know, they'd be at our house or we'd go over there. And they actually had a son my age. And we were in each other's classes each year in school. And we quickly became best friends. And I fell for the traditional puppy love. And 3 years later, I ended up moving away and lost all contact with him. And now, 8, 9 years later, I have gotten back in contact with him online, and it's just amazing.
0: And how old are you now?
1: I'm 18.
0: So not so much puppy love. Now it's kind of young adult love.
1: It was. I guess you could say it is now, but...
0: Well, you say you got back in touch with him. Are you just getting back in touch with him as friends? Or are you getting back in touch with him because you still have a crush on him like you did when you were a little girl?
1: You could probably say both.
0: Uh-huh. Now, does he know this? Have you been upfront about that? Or does he think that you're just a friend?
1: I'm thinking it's more of along the lines of him thinking it's a friend.
0: Okay, so this will just be between us, okay, Katie?
1: Okay.
0: I'll hardly mention it to anyone.
1: Okay.
0: Maybe one or two people might hear this story.
1: Possibly.
0: Possibly. There's a slight chance that it'll be heard by a couple of folks. But I'll try to just keep it between you and I. What's his name?
1: His name is Eric.
0: But we're not going to tell anyone, okay?
1: No problem.
0: All right, let me find a song for you, too.

Favorite love songs, encouraging you to go look up at the moon. 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Almost as beautiful as the eyes of the one you love.

0: Mike, what can I do for you?
1: Yes, I was wondering if you could play a song for my ex-wife. We were married for 10 years, and we both kind of, like, messed up in the relationship, so we're getting a divorce, but we're going to build on that. And I was just wondering if you could play a song for her, telling her that I still love her and always will.
0: So you want to reconcile?
1: Yeah, well, we're on good terms. Yes, we are reconciling. And I was just, you know, wanting to let her know that I still love her.
0: Okay, let me see what I can do for you.

0: Tonight's Delilah's Dilemma says, hi, Delilah. I'm a 20-year-old nursing student with a Delilah dilemma. I need your wisdom. About a year ago, I met my boyfriend on a Christian dating app. My family is freaked out about this. I know meeting someone online can sound scary, but my parents aren't even giving him a chance. They've never tried to get to know him or ever really given me reasons for disliking him other than how we met. We've been an official couple for about 8 months now. He's so loving and supportive. Nursing school is stressful, but he helps by encouraging me emotionally and spiritually and makes me feel deeply loved and cared for. It's also nice to have someone to help me with car issues and any other number of things that he steps up to help me with. I'm genuinely happy with this person and looking forward to our future together. At the same time, I love my family and I miss my siblings. Things are so strained. I haven't seen or spoken to my dad in over 3 months. I never imagined things would get to this point. I don't want to hurt anybody. I don't want bitterness or division. I want peace, reconciliation, and healthy relationships. I just don't know how to move forward. How do you honor your family while also becoming your own person? Thanks for your advice in advance from Jubilee. Jubilee, I love your name first off, and I will have my Mama Delilah words for you coming up next. You're listening to Delilah. 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

Tonight's Delilah's Dilemma is from Jubilee, the year of celebration, who has met her true love on a dating app, and her parents disapprove because they met on a dating app. Why do they care how you met? Why do they care what method God used to bring this young person into your life? That's ridiculous. Almost all of my adult children have met their partners on dating apps. It doesn't matter how you met. If God has brought this person into your life and they're a blessing and they love you unconditionally and they're supportive, your folks should be turning cartwheels. I don't get this. That said, you can't change them and you cannot undo the way that God brought this man into your life. So all you can do is live your best life and hope that they realize that you're happy, that you're joy-filled, that you've met a good person, that you have a good life. There is nothing inherently evil about dating apps. That's just ridiculous. And all I can say is pray for them. Pray that God would open their eyes and open their hearts and help them to see how wonderful your partner is. And hopefully in time they will recognize that and your family will have peace again. But you can't fix it, honey. All you can do is be the best you that you can be and love them unconditionally.

0: helping you to relax and unwind on a summer night. Have you seen the movie A Beautiful Mind? Watch that movie if you're fussing and fighting or trying to get your way, or worse yet, if you're manipulative. The only thing worse than arguing with a hard head is trying to deal with somebody who's manipulative and who can't accept things the way they are, and so they manipulate to try to get their way. Those kind of people are poison. Because they smile to your face and they say everything you want to hear, when really, they're simply manipulating to get their way. I hope you're not that kind of person. I hope you are honest and kind. I hope you have integrity. I hope you don't manipulate others to get your way, but I hope you always, always act out of that place in your heart of love, where you're loving others and respecting others and loving yourself. That's what this show is all about. Respecting others, and loving yourself. We're going to share love songs with you all night long. 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

0: Hi, this is Delilah. Who are you thinking of tonight?
1: Yes, I'd like to have you pick a song for a lady I was with for 30 years, and we recently divorced, and I still love her, and she's just not willing to give us another chance, and I really miss her.
2: So what went south after 30 years?
1: Oh, we just kind of grew apart and took each other for granted. Everybody has financial problems, but I always worried about it too much, and our main arguments were just financial, and I let that tear our love apart.
2: You were focusing on, I got to be a better provider, I got to work harder, I got to work more, I got to make more money, I got to focus more, and she was saying, hey.
1: Yes.
2: Hey, pay attention to me.
1: Yes.
2: And by the time she got up the courage to tell you that her heart had grown cold, it was too late.
1: She is just not willing to take a chance of things going back to the way they were, and so she's not willing to give us a chance.
2: Well, usually by the time a woman says, I'm done, she's really done. You know, she's begged and pleaded and whined and fussed all she can. And when she said, when a guy says, I'm done, he usually will give you a second or third chance. But when a woman says, I'm done, she's usually done. At least that's been my experience and my girlfriend's experience.
1: We met when we were both teenagers, and I've loved her my whole life. It's just a big void in my heart right now.
2: John, what's her name?
1: Lori.
2: All right, I'll find a song for you, sweetie. I'm so sorry. God bless you.
1: Thank you.

0: Only know you've been high when you're feeling low. 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
1: Oh, it's getting late, and you should be heading to sleep. Maybe you've got other things you want to do tonight. Projects. 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And we're here to help you do that. We're going to set your night to music.

0: yourself. Hi, Laura. Welcome to the Delilah Show. How are you tonight?
1: I'm doing great. How are you?
0: Why do you sound so bubbly and so chipper?
1: I've been listening to you since I was 14, and I'm just really excited to finally get to talk to you. I'm now 25 years old.
0: What can I do for you, young lady?
1: Well, I just wanted to dedicate a song to my husband. My best friend and I, actually, we planned our weddings listening to your show. And
0: that's okay. I planned my divorce while I was doing this show. I'm sorry. Why kill me?
1: Something that my husband and I have learned is that marriage is hard work, and we have to remember our vows daily. And we tell each other that the best thing about marriage is he knows my junk and I know his junk, but we still love each other. And that is just something that we have really lived by, and we promised each other that we would not quit on each other. And the Lord has just been so faithful to us, and my husband just really supports me and helps me in achieving my dreams. And I just want to give something back to him and tell the world how much I love this man. And so can you please play us one of your sappy love songs?
0: One of those sappy love songs you've grown up listening to.
1: Yes.
0: I will find the perfect one to honor those vows, and I hope you have a lifetime of love. And I hope I'm here to share it with you every step of the way.
1: Oh, you're on every date we take together, so you're very much a part of our marriage.
0: All right, sweetie. You have a great night.
1: You too. Thank you, Delilah.
0: Bye-bye, honey.

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0: is not going to change a thing. 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It's going to give you high blood pressure. It's going to give you stress. It's not going to give you peace, and it's not going to solve anything. Okay? So stop worrying and start imagining the best. Start imagining that miracles can happen. And the more you focus on those good things, whatever things are good and rich and pure and sweet, focus on those things. 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

0: Lisa, thank you for calling. 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
1: Hi, Delilah.
0: What can I do for you?
1: Well, I would like to reconcile with my boyfriend, and we've just been having problems. We've just been having just these communication problems. We love each other, you know, we want to work things out, and he's a great guy. He's a terrific person, and we get along. It just, you know, we've had some rough patches in our relationship here lately.
0: And what's his name?
1: His name, actually, he has a nickname, but his real name is Thomas.
0: So, a song that says, can we please stop fighting and arguing and fussing?
1: Right, and being obstinate and, you
0: can
1: know.
0: Can we please leave our stubborn pride at the door and reconnect heart to heart?
1: Right, you know, the carelessness and the thoughtlessness and, you know, that type of thing.
0: I will play a good song, and I hope that that it touches his heart and you guys are able to start over.
1: No, I truly do love him and, you know, need him, and we want him in our lives, and I'm ready and willing to work at it no matter what.

0: It has been a pleasure spending this Monday night with you. I invite you to join me again tomorrow night, but in the meantime, do me a favor. Take some time out of your busy schedule to slow down and love someone. Good night. 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

0: Tina, hi. You've called Delilah. What can I do for you?
1: Hi, Delilah. I'd like to request a song for my husband.
0: All right. What's hubby's name and what do you want to tell him?
1: His name is Seth, and I want to tell him that I absolutely love him and he is my rock and that I would be completely lost without him.
0: And how long has Seth been by your side?
1: We've been best friends since the fifth grade, and we've been married for 10 years.
0: You've been friends since fifth grade?
1: Yep.
0: So basically, he's been in your life your whole life.
1: Pretty much.
0: What do you love most about Seth?
1: Just the fact that when I'm having a really bad day, he's there with a smile and a hug to cheer me up.
0: So he's supportive?
1: Yeah.
0: Kind-hearted?
1: Oh, yes. Very kind-hearted.
0: I will play a beautiful song for you two to celebrate the love brought into your life when you were probably too young to even recognize what a blessing he was.
1: Yes.
0: All right. You have a good night.
1: Yep, you too. Thank you, Delilah.

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Those 5 minutes we spend sitting in the car after work, before diving into dinner and everything else, don't ask us what we're doing. 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That in-between time is sacred. 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
11: Yeah, that's not different than most days for most people. Morning, friend. 541 Mix 1069. Hey, it's Janine. Scott's out. Have you stepped outside yet? Gull. I mean, wow. I really, really hope your AC is working, friend. It's going to be another hot one in the city, baby. 541. We're sitting at a really hot temperature already, like 78 degrees. We'll take a more detailed check of weather coming up in a few, along with traffic. But I'm going to tell you my experience with traffic so far today. I think the mugginess has affected everyone. Going really slow. Like, what? Okay. All right. How to stay hydrated if you are not a fan of water. Is it hard for you to drink agua? Well, hang on. Got a few tips for you. We all need it now. Know Before You Go is coming up next. Mix 106.9.

0: how to stay hydrated if you're not a fan of water. Morning, friends. It's Janine. Scott's out. Mix 106.9. Here's what you need to know before you go. You already know a nasty heat wave has settled in. And if you aren't a fan of water, that's not a good thing right now. Okay, so we got plenty of other options to make it happen for you. No matter what, you got to keep a bottle of water with you. Add natural flavor to your water so you'll drink more. Make fresh juices and smoothies at home. Those have ice cubes in them usually. Use a hydration reminder app. There's lots of those out there. Eat foods packed with water like cucumbers and watermelon. Focus on the benefits of staying hydrated. Like, did you know it also promotes healthy brain function, skin health, and body temperature regulation when you are properly hydrated? And if Scott was here, he would openly admit he has a big struggle with drinking water. But he does those flavor packets. He's got this really cool water bottle. Like, you know what I'm talking about if you've got one. It's really cool. So, yep, stay hydrated, friends. Choose Greater Peoria Red, White, and Boom, presented by i3 Broadband this Saturday. Can you believe it? Today's the last day of June, right? So here's like how I've thought about it. Bags, barge, boom. Okay? So there's going to be heightened safety because we want everybody to be safe. So does the city of East Peoria and the city of Peoria. Now, you can bring a stroller and a wagon, but here's the deal. If you're going to bring a bag, it has to be clear. All right? So, you know, you've heard this rule at concerts and that kind of stuff before. So just keep that in mind. No drones or dogs allowed. Now, make sure you are there in time. The gates are, you know, you can set up your camp at 5. But at 9 o'clock, the C-130H flyover by the 182nd Airlift Wing of the Illinois Air National Guard is going to do a flyover. It's going to be really cool. That's at 9. And then there are barges in the middle of the river. If you are new to Peoria, I'm telling you, it really is cool. Barges in the middle of the river with fireworks going off. Okay, so don't miss it. It's this Saturday. Yeah, 4th of July. Hey, and listen, if you suck your stomach in when someone takes a picture, don't do it anymore. It's really bad for you in so many ways. What you need to do is just have good posture. So we've all been doing internal crunches for nothing. Here's what you need to know before you go on Mix 106.9.
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11: A good start on what could be another busy day on Route 24, East Peoria, Washington, where they started yesterday eastbound, going up the hill by the ICC entrance to Cummings Lane. And plan ahead, tomorrow is the changes on the McCluggage Bridge, the traffic shift. westbound span of the bridge is going to close in the next 2 years. There's more information on our Traffic One Facebook page. 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
0: Mix 106.9 weather. All right, here we go. Muggy start to our morning. The stats, heating, cooling, and appliance forecast. We are under that heat warning, the extreme heat warning. Mostly sunny today, 93, but that heat index is going to be like 105 to 110. 77 is the low tonight. Repeat tomorrow, sunny, 94. Right now, downtown Peoria, it is 78. 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

0: So do you like being outside on these warm summer evenings? Morning, friend. It's Janine. Scott's out. Mix 106.9. Summer nights and live music. It's a great combination. You know, I was thinking about this last night sitting out on the deck. Went out at about 8 o'clock. You know, the sun's going down. And yeah, it's still warm out. But I don't know. There's just something about those warm summer nights. I think because I think ahead to January, February. And I know there's literally no way I'm going to be sitting out on my deck. Unless we have an anomaly happen and we get an 82 degree day, right? Well, if you enjoy being out on a summer evening and you like live music, and maybe you like a little pre-party leading up to the 4th of July, because that's what we got going on. You know, today is the last day of June. Isn't that crazy? So Thursday, down on the riverfront, Pirates of the Caribbean. So it's like a Jimmy Buffett vibe. It's going to be at the SEFQ Center Stage. You know where that's at. You've been there before. Yeah, you just bring your own lawn chair, get ready to hang out, have a good time. Friday, Tennessee Whiskey. It's a tribute to Chris Stapleton, Taylor Brunega, and the Bandits. I'm telling you what, this is going to get you ready for you know what's coming up on Saturday, the fireworks. Choose Greater Peoria Red, White, and Boom, presented by i3 Broadband. Yeah, make sure you come over to the East Peoria side. That's where the Mix 106.9 gang is hanging out. You need to be there. Me, Scott, CJ, yes. Make sure you come up to the booth and say hello. If we haven't met you, friend, of course, we would love to meet you. So, yeah, let's get ready for the 250 celebration starting Thursday, Friday. That's going to be on the Peoria Riverfront side. Some live music. 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
7: Remember, plan ahead. Tomorrow is the day the McCluggage Bridge changes begin as traffic westbound will be shifted onto the new eastbound span, and the westbound span will be closed for the next 2 years. Again, that's all scheduled to start tomorrow. For surfacing work, lane closures, delays during the day, all expected back today on Route 24 in East Peoria and Washington. Usually start setting that up early. 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
1: What if growing older meant getting to feel like a kid again? 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Mix 106.9. I'm Janine. Scott is out. So glad you are here. 78 degrees, headed for a high of 93 with a heat index of 105. Be safe today, friend. Yeah, a fire hose and a giant slip and slide. Oh, doesn't that sound good about now? Yeah, I did that for some seniors. Get ready to smile, friend. Got the good news for you. Coming up next, Mix 106.9. Good morning.

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5: What if growing older just meant getting to feel like a kid again? It's time for your good news on Mix 106.9. A giant slip and slide. And some seniors and some firefighters and some college athletes who helped along the way. Volunteers. This is a really cool thing. It happened at a senior living community. 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
5: 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Maybe you've heard me mention that both my parents were at Lutheran Hillside Village here in Peoria. It's kind of like in between Peoria and Chillicothe along 29. Beautiful setting. And yeah, I can just see how much mom and dad would have loved to do that because they love feeling like a kid again. Hope that story put a smile on your face this morning, friend. 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
14: Remember, plan ahead. Tomorrow is the day the McCluggage Bridge changes begin as traffic westbound will be shifted onto the new eastbound span, and the westbound span will be closed for the next 2 years. Again, that's all scheduled to start tomorrow. For surfacing work, lane closures, delays during the day, all expected back today on Route 24 in East Peoria and Washington. I usually start setting that up early. 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
5: Wow, thanks, Ken. 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Oh, wow. 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Extreme heat warning continues. I really pray your air conditioning is working, friend. Mostly sunny today, 93. Heat index 105. Very hot and humid. 77 tonight. Sunny 94. Heat index 110 tomorrow. 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

Okay, we have become so independent. You got to hear about the new 4 second rule. Independent and impatient. The Fact Shack, baby. It's coming up next. Mix 106.9.

0: become so impatient, you got to hear about the new 4-second rule. Welcome to the Fact Shack, baby, on Mix 106.9. Yeah, the 4-second rule is the amount of time that the average internet user will wait for a page to load before leaving and going to another site. Oh man, I am so guilty of this, right? Like you try and you're like, oh, come on, come on, come on, come on. 4 seconds, bam, I'm done. Four seconds. Yet we will somehow then still spend another 4 hours scrolling afterwards. Okay, get this. The average person spends about 6 months of their life waiting at red lights. I bet you could think of a few around here that are so bad. I'm really thankful there's some along 116 that I hit every morning now. That like Highview and I don't know what it's called, the next one. But anyway, they go pretty quickly. Thank goodness, because I'm always in a rush. But it does seem like when you come up to that red light, it's always that moment. You're already running late. Makes it even worse. Your brain uses about 20% of your body's energy, even though it only makes up 2% of your body's weight. Well, I think that explains why I'm hungry after overthinking, which happens all the time. All right, let's close the door on the Fact Shack, baby.
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0: Are you in the middle of making all the plans to do all the things this summer? Like, especially since we're headed into the 4th of July weekend, right? Well, the worst thing that would happen is you're trying to connect with your family and friends and you miss something. 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

Remember, plan ahead. Tomorrow is the day the McCluggage Bridge changes begin as traffic westbound will be shifted onto the new eastbound span, and the westbound span will be closed for the next 2 years. Again, that's all scheduled to start tomorrow. For surfacing work, lane closures, delays during the day, all expect to back today on Route 24 in East Peoria and Washington. Usually start setting that up early. 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
1: Breakfast to bedtime. Now that school is out for the summer, you feel like you got another full-time job of just keeping the kiddos entertained from breakfast to bedtime. Hey, good morning, friends. 6:30, it's Janine. Scott's out. So glad to have you here, sweating through this hot weather together. 78 degrees, headed for a high of 93, that heat index 105. Just curious, structure or freestyle? What kind of rules do you have for your kiddos over the summertime? Hang on. Let's chat more about that next. Mix 106.9.

0: Structure or freestyle? What kind of rules do you have for your kiddos over the summer? Hey friend, it's Janine. Scott's out. Mix 106.9. Summer brings its own challenges. I mean, yay, they're out, but gotta think of stuff. Breakfast to bedtime, the kiddos. Of course, it depends on the age. It seems like different seasons, right? I can say that now that I've got a 29 and 25-year-old, but boy, do I remember those days. And now there's a gal, she's a TikTok mom. Maybe you've heard of her. Vida Goplin. I'm probably saying her name wrong. I am so sorry, girl, but looks like a beautiful name. So anyway, she's talking about how boredom can create trouble. All right, so she's bold. She went out there. She's got, looks like a 14-year-old daughter and an 11-year-old son. That sounds about like how my kids were. So, yeah, tons of views. She says that she has her kids read a book of their choice every day. Every minute they read, they earn a minute of screen time. And then she has them practice math skills for 20 minutes a day. She requires at least 2 hours of outside play. That'd be a little challenging on a day like today, but playing sports, being active, all that kind of stuff. So if they're on a team, that counts, okay? And then bedtime, 11 p.m. on weeknights, midnight on the weekends. They can sleep as late as they want, as long as the family doesn't have to go anywhere. I don't know, what do you think? Do you need to put some rules in place when you have kids at home still? Or do you just let them go freestyle? Now, being a former high school English and speech teacher and married to a guy who taught math and became a principal, can you even take a guess what we did? Oh, my kids. God bless them for putting up with the parents they had. Yeah, I had these books called Summer Bridge. Had to bridge the gap between school, summer, next school year. Oh, they still talk about those. But you know, we also went to the pool. I love going to the pool. We did so many fun things. Family vacations are always a must. But a little structure, I think, can be a good thing, too. I don't know. What do you think, friend?
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9: All lanes are open on Knoxville at Route 6. It looks like they're wrapping up that work, but the ramp from northbound Route 6 to Knoxville is still closed. IDOT saying that the ramps at Route 6 and I-70 for the southbound Route 6 ramps will be closed for about another week, and the ramp at eastbound War Memorial Drive to southbound Route 6 for another 2 weeks. For surfacing work, eastbound Route 24... just off the McCluggage Bridge going up the hill. It's a right lane now blocks the left lane yesterday. 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
0: Thanks, Ken. 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Extreme heat warning continues. Mostly sunny today, 93. Heat index, 105. 77 tonight for the low. Sunny, 94 tomorrow. Heat index, 110. Hot and humid start to our morning. Tuesday, the last day of June. 78. Already feels like July, doesn't it? 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

If you have seen Toy Story 5, you knew that song. That was Taylor Swift, yeah, from the Toy Story 5 soundtrack. Pretty cool new song from her. Mix 1069, okay. So school is out and you feel like you have another full-time job of figuring out to do with the kids. So do you let them have just freestyle and do whatever they want, or do you have some kind of rules set in place? Got some great answers coming in from you. Share them next on Mix 1069.

0: boredom creates trouble. Would you agree or disagree with that, friend? Hey, good morning. It's Janine, Mix 1069. Scott's out, 648. So we are talking about what you do with the kiddos in the summer, right? Because most of us have this situation going on in some way, shape, or form. Now, some of our mixed listeners are grandparents, right? Carla says the rule that she has, for her kids over the summer is that she gets to see their kids. It took me a second, but I'm like, oh, girl, I get it. Your rule for your adult children is I get to see their kids. Okay, I love that. But this is more aimed at like people who have kids in their house, right? So this all started with a TikTok mom, Vida Goplin. Again, forgive me if I'm saying her name wrong. It looks like it's a beautiful one. But she is going bold and she is going out there. She has a 14-year-old daughter and an 11-year-old son. And she is being known as the strict summer parenting mom. She makes them read a book every day. And that is how they earn their screen time. Every minute they read, they get a minute of screen time. It's like this give and take thing. Oh, back to the Facebook page, because you know what? That's actually what some of our friends are saying. Miranda, she says they have to help around the house if they want to go to the pool. Got it. I think that's a really good idea. Cindy says, I would leave a list of chores for each individual child, and then they received an allowance. All right, some more give and take going on. Okay, Chris, girl, I get you. She's like, no running in and out, please. You know, on days like this. Oh, what did your parents always say? Don't air condition the outside. You know, now that my son is 25 and like coming clean about all the things he did back when he was a preteen teenager, I just love this stage of parenting with an adult child, and they start telling you all the things. He's like, yeah, mom, I know you made all these rules and you made us do those goofy summer bridge books. He's like, actually, you were probably right, because I spent way too much of my life on video games, all those hours wasted on Minecraft. He's already saying wish he could have them back.
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9: All lanes are open on Knoxville at Route 6. It looks like they're wrapping up that work, but the ramp from northbound Route 6 to Knoxville is still closed. IDOT saying that the ramps at Route 6 and I-70 for the southbound Route 6 ramps will be closed for about another week, and the ramp at eastbound War Memorial Drive to southbound Route 6 for another 2 weeks. For surfacing work, eastbound Route 24, it's off the McCluggage Bridge going up the hill. It's a right lane now blocks the left lane yesterday. 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

Girl is going full on hermit. Morning, friend. It's Janine. Scott's out. 7:03. Got another hot and humid day in the River City. And Mix 106.9 listener friend Trudy says, I am staying in my air-conditioned house with fans going all day long, closing the blinds to keep the sun out. Girl, you do what you got to do. And her house is probably going to feel fantastic. Just praying your AC is working at your home and your workplace. 80 degrees already downtown Peoria. We got mostly sunny skies. That heat warning continuing. Index of 105. Woo! All right, let's cool things down a minute. Got two laser tag passes to Elevate that could be yours. Hang on. Janina Scott's big question. It's coming up next on Mix 106.9. Good morning.

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1: on Mix 106.9. So glad you are here this morning, friend, because you could win two laser tag passes to Elevate. Hopefully their air conditioning is working. If you could answer this question, 35% of people say they have never used this feature in their car, like a feature that's in the car. 35% of people never used it. 698-1069. You could win those two laser tag passes to Elevate. If you can answer this question, 35% of people say they have never used this specific feature that's in a car. They've never used it. What do you think that feature is? 698-1069 to play Janine and Scott's Big Question on Mix 106.9. Good luck!
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8: All lanes are open on Knoxville at Route 6. It looks like they're wrapping up that work, but the ramp from northbound Route 6 to Knoxville is still closed. IDOT saying that the ramps at Route 6 and I-70 for the southbound Route 6 ramps will be closed for about another week, and the ramp at eastbound War Memorial Drive to southbound Route 6 for another 2 weeks. Resurfacing work eastbound Route 24. Just off the McCluggage Bridge going up the hill. It's a right lane now, blocks the left lane yesterday. 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
1: Mix 106.9 weather. All right, thanks, Ken. Whew, that's going to be a big deal on the McCluggage. 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Yeah, that heat warning, the extreme heat warning continues. Mostly sunny today, 93. Heat index, 105. Our low tonight is 77. Sunshine, 94. Tomorrow, heat index, 110. Already a hot and humid start to the last day of June. 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

Good morning, Mix. 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Hi, who's this? Oh, good guess. Not what we're looking for. You can call back with another guess, though, okay? All right, bye. Good morning, Mix. Who's this? Oh, Bethany,

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All right, what do you think the answer is? Yes! It is the horn in the car. Now, Bethany, are you a girl who likes to use your horn? Oh, wow. That's a full-on honk at that point, right? Now, what about if you're sitting at a red light and the person in front of you is just not seeing that it turned green? Do you do the polite little tap?

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Okay, girl, so you have how many kids? Okay, and is anyone old enough to play laser tag? Yay! Well, congratulations, you just won 2 laser tag passes. Yay! Girl, you are welcome. I'm so happy for you. How is your family doing? Good. How's the baby now? Okay, I'm going to keep that in mind now because my granddaughter, Rose, little Rosie Jean, she is 10 months. So they're about the same age. Oh, yes. Yes. It's so much fun. She's playing peekaboo, and that has to be my favorite thing right now. Oh, yeah. Oh, how fun. Well, listen, girl, I will get these in the mail to you, and hopefully

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And today you could win the very popular laser tag passes to Elevate if you can answer this question.

0: view is just not seeing that it turned green.
1: Yeah, I do use it then, too.
0: Do you do the polite little tap?
1: Oh, yeah. I mean, like, totally, like, yeah.
0: Not a full-on, get moving!
1: Right. Just a white little honk to get them going.
0: Okay, girl, so you have how many kids?
1: I have three.
0: Okay. And is anyone old enough to play laser tag?
1: Yeah, they are.
0: Yay! Well, congratulations. You just won two laser tag passes. Yay!
1: All right, perfect. Thank you so much.
0: Aw, you are so welcome. Girl needs a break. Let the kids go play. All right. Hey, still have a couple more passes for a laser tag, okay? So make sure you listen again tomorrow for Janine and Scott's Big Question 708 on Mix 106.9.
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12: All lanes are open on Knoxville at Route 6. It looks like they're wrapping up that work, but the ramp from northbound Route 6 to Knoxville is still closed. IDOT saying that the ramps at Route 6 and I-70 for the southbound Route 6 ramps will be closed for about another week, and the ramp at eastbound War Memorial Drive to southbound Route 6 for another 2 weeks. For surfacing work, eastbound Route 24... off the McCluggage Bridge going up the hill. It's a right lane now blocks the left lane yesterday. 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

So how are you beating the heat today, friend? Our friend Chris on the Mix Facebook page, she's laying out. She says she loves the heat and just plans to drink a lot of water. Okay, listen, honestly, I'm kind of like that too. I know it's a little bit crazy, but I realize most of the world is like, oh, I cannot stand this heat. And that is why you have got to take that beautiful smile of yours and share it with the world. It needs you double time on hot and humid days. It's already 80 degrees, friends. We're headed for a high of 93. The heat index is 105. I'm Janine. Scott's out. This is Mix 106.9. Love having you here every single morning. And listen, if you don't like water, now is not a good time. So got some ideas on how you can stay hydrated coming up next on Mix 106.9.

0: If you are not a big fan of water, it's not a good time for that. So how to stay hydrated if that's the case? Morning, friend. It's Janine, 734, Mix 106.9. Scott's not here. Here's what you need to know before you go. Yeah, a nasty heat wave has settled in, if you have not noticed, but you need to have a water bottle with you at all times. And if that's a struggle for you, there are hydration reminder apps. You could check that out. Eat foods packed with water like cucumbers and watermelon, and focus on the benefits of staying hydrated. Did you know that it's actually healthy for brain function, skin health, and body temperature regulation? So do it. Drink more water. Yeah, and of course that heat's here just in time for the 4th. Choose Greater Peoria Red, White, and Boom, brought to you by i3 Broadband. So excited about this on Saturday. Here's what to keep in mind. Bags, barge, boom. All right. So we're going to have some heightened safety. If you've been there in the past, it might be a little bit different. They're going to be checking things. Now, it's okay to have a stroller or a wagon, but bags can only be clear. Okay, that's a really big deal. No drones or dogs either. Got to leave those at home. Hey, at 9 o'clock, don't miss it. There's going to be a flyover by the 182nd Airlift Wing from the Illinois Air National Guard. Okay, it's our hometown Air Force flyover. That's really cool. 9 o'clock. Fireworks get started at 9:30. And if you've never gone, they literally are on bridges in the middle of the river, right? So you can see it on the downtown Peoria side off of Water Street. But come join Mix 106.9. We're going to be hanging out on the East Peoria Riverfront. Fantastic view. Saturday, it all starts at 5. If you suck your stomach in when someone else takes the picture, get this. Experts say don't do that. It creates a chain reaction throughout your body. It's especially bad for women. It causes a whole host of negative issues. Back, hip, jaw tension, and the dreaded pelvic floor issues, and pain in your ribs and chest. Physical therapists say the solution isn't doing more crunches. Instead, they recommend relaxing your abdominal muscles and improving your posture. You might want to look good for that picture, but in the end, sucking in your gut, apparently not worth it. A lot less work. There's what you need to know before you go on Mix 106.9.
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0: Yeah, got July 4th coming up. 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
12: Looks good as we head into the busy half hour, so we'll start to see the westbound McCluggage Bridge traffic build on the East Peoria side. Eastbound Route 24 going up the hill. It's the right lane block this morning. Yesterday it was the left lane block. That continues all the way to Cummings as they do the striping work, finishing up the resurfacing of Route 24 in both directions. 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
0: All righty, thanks, Ken. 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Extreme heat warning continues. Mostly sunny today, 93. Heat index 105. 77's the low tonight. Sunny, 94 tomorrow. Heat index 110. Are you sweating already? Hot and humid start to the day, isn't it? It's already 80. 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

So are you impatient? Listen, you are not alone. Apparently, we have become so impatient. We have something called the 4-second rule. Get out of here, 5-second rule. You're so 10 years ago. We got the 4-second rule now. Hang on. Share more on the Fact Shack, baby. It's coming up next on Mix 106.9.

0: become so impatient, we now have a 4-second rule. Welcome to the Fact Shack, baby, on Mix 106.9. Yeah, the 4-second rule is the amount of time that the average internet user will wait for a page to load before leaving and going to another site. Oh, man. So guilty, right? Hate to even admit that, but it's like, okay, I'm pulling this up. That was 4 seconds. I just counted 4 seconds in my head. It feels really long when you're on air. Like, oh, wow, is she okay? Dead air right there. But no, I was fine. I was just trying to prove 4 seconds really can feel like a long time, right? And then we spend 4 hours scrolling afterward. Well, speaking of time, the average person spends about 6 months of their life waiting at red lights. And doesn't it somehow seem like every time you get to a red light, you are already running late? That's you this morning, right? You're on War Memorial Drive. I know you are. You're right there. And you're stuck at that light at Knoxville that holds forever. And you're just like, ah! Got you. Here's something for you to think about while you're waiting, friend. Your brain uses about 20% of your body's energy, even though it only makes up about 2% of your body weight. Are you an overthinker like me? Maybe that explains why we're always hungry. All right, let's close the door on the Fact Shack, baby.
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0: So how's your AC doing? I mean, now that the really hot weather is here, does it need a tune-up? Listen, summer has just begun. 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
10: Still looking good as westbound McCluggage Bridge is clearing out there. It's never too bad there, just past Route 116. Route 24 heading eastbound is just tight at intersections. College Drive, Grange Road, McCluggage Road, Cummings, it's where they're working. The left lane was blocked yesterday. It is the right lane blocked today. Route 6, reduced speeds through the work zone. And Knoxville, all lanes are open at Route 6. 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
1: What if growing older meant getting to feel like a kid again? Morning, friend. It's Janine. Scott's out. 8:06, 81 degrees already. Hot and humid. 93 heat index. 105 today. How does a fire hose and a giant slide sound? Slip and slide. Well, that's what some seniors got to do. Get ready to smile, friend. Got the good news for you. It's coming up next on Mix 106.9.

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5: The Stats Heating, Cooling, and Appliance forecast. Going to be hot and humid for the next few days. Extreme warning, actually. Mostly sunny, 93. Heat index, 105. 77's the low tonight. Sunny, 94. Heat index, 110 tomorrow. 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

0: Summer nights and live music? Yes, please. Morning, friend. It's Janine. Scott is out. Mix 106.9. Are you like our friend Carolyn on the Mix Facebook page? She says she loves the heat. She loves being outside, especially if she can find a shady spot, glass of iced tea. It's what this time of year is all about. Can you believe today is the last day of June? You know, we literally are headed into the 4th of July weekend, and we've got some really fantastic things for you, friend. And it all starts on Thursday on the Peoria Riverfront. You know what I always think about the Peoria Riverfront? Sidebar. If you did not live here and you traveled to another state, it would be the place you would flock, because you'd be like, oh my gosh, look, they have a riverfront. It's so cool. We can be by the water. Woot woot. I think it's just we take it for granted sometimes, because maybe you're like me, friend, and I literally have lived here all my life, and you kind of lose sight of how amazing it is. Well, come just refresh all of that starting Thursday. Pirates of the Caribbean. Okay, do you like the Jimmy Buffett vibe? That's what we got going on here. It is a concert at the Suffolk Center stage. You know that area? Mm-hmm. Right there off of Water Street. Yup. So you just bring your little lawn chair or whatever you like to sit on. Grab some friends. Come have a good time. If Thursday doesn't work for you, or maybe you want to do both of these. Friday night, we got Tennessee Whiskey. It's a tribute to Chris Stapleton. Taylor Brunega and the Bandits are going to be there too. Fantastic time on the riverfront. And that is leading up to Choose Greater Peoria, Red, White, and Boom, presented by i3 Broadband. So just don't want you to miss out. I know it's a little warm, but you know how it is as the sun goes down. It just almost, I don't know, I kind of like the humid hug. It's kind of my thing. I went out on the back deck last night at 8 o'clock and just sat there. I'm like, oh, this feels so good, because I know how cold it's going to be at work tomorrow. Hey, you can find out more. Come join us. 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

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Hey, it's Janine. On the Mix 106.9 Facebook page, we're chatting about what you're doing to beat the heat. Some people just embrace it. Like Carolyn, she said, I grab a book and sit in the shade, get my iced tea, and read. And listen, if you're sitting in an office right now, you're like, I would give anything to step outside and get a humid hug and warm up, right?

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I'm Janine. We'll be hanging out on the East Peoria Riverfront. 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
4: The Stats Heating, Cooling, and Appliance Forecast. Mostly sunny, 93 with a heat index of 105. 77's the low tonight, sunny and 94 tomorrow with a heat index of 110. 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

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I don't want you to miss out. 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

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We're getting the festivities started on Thursday on the riverfront, Pirates of the Caribbean. 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

0: Sure, we'd all rather be at the pool. 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
8: 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Hot and humid, 93 today. Heat index 105. 77's the low tonight. Sunny 94 tomorrow. Heat index 110. 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We were good.

lucky are we? We have one of the largest 4th of July fireworks displays in America right here in Peoria. Hey, it's Janine. You got to join me, Scott, and CJ, all of Mix 106.9, hanging out on the East Peoria Riverfront this Saturday for Choose Greater Peoria, Red, White, and Boom. 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

Somehow the kids are dressed and fed, but you're wearing two different shoes. We won't judge. And say, fashion statement. 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

this town's lost its faith, our colors will fade eventually. So if our time is running out, day after day, we'll make the mundane a masterpiece. Oh my, my, oh my, my love, I take one look at you, you're taking me out.

Are you already sweating thinking about your Amarin bell? Hey friend, it's Janine. On the Mix 106.9 Facebook page, our friend Linnell says she only uses a fan. She has AC, but the fan is better for her tight budget and her electric bill hasn't changed much in 10 years. I also wonder, Linnell, how much ice cream do you eat? Because I think I'd have to have a ton.

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ready to celebrate with you. 4th of July weekend. Let's get it started early down on the riverfront. How about some summer night music starting Thursday? Pirates of the Caribbean, Jimmy Buffett vibe. And then on Friday, Tennessee Whiskey featuring Taylor Brunega and the Bandits performing the music of Chris Stapleton. What a great way to kick off Independence Day weekend. 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

Well, I'm not saying the security checkpoint will slow you down. Well, it might make you pause just a little bit. Hey, friend, it's Janine. 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
13: The Stats Heating, Cooling, and Appliance Forecast. Mostly sunny, 93 today, heat index of 105. 77's the low tonight, hot and humid again tomorrow, 94 with a heat index of 110.

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12: And the Stats Heating, Cooling, and Appliance forecast. Don't think I need to tell you that we are under an extreme heat warning, hot and humid today. Mostly sunny, 93 our high this afternoon. Heat index of 105. Yikes. Tonight dropping down to 77. Sunny, 94 tomorrow. Another heat advisory. 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

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Celebrating National Asteroid Day with you today. On this hot Tuesday. We'll get you through the workday. Justin Bieber now.

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0: The pool may be calling, the kids may already be asking what's for dinner, and that vacation countdown may still say a few more weeks. 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
8: Stats Heating, Cooling, and Appliance forecast. Extreme heat warning in effect for today. Mostly sunny, 93 this afternoon. 77 will be our overnight low. Sunny, 94 tomorrow. Heat index 110 tomorrow.

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If you're a fan of Starbucks, get ready. New S'mores Cold Brew coming out. They're also bringing back the S'mores Frappuccino. That sounds yummy.

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Mix 106.9. Come on, guys. America, we're turning 250 on Saturday. Some shoppers say you'd never know it. They say instead of stars and stripes, they say the stores are packed full of World Cup merchandise. Now, come on. America's 250th. Not getting any love in the stores. Well, join us down on the riverfront for Red, White, and Boom, then, at least.

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14: And here is our stats, heating, cooling, and appliance forecast. Extreme heat warning. I know, I didn't need to tell you that today. Hot and humid, mostly sunny, 93 this afternoon. Heat index 105, yikes. 77 our overnight low tonight, sunny 94 tomorrow. 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

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Well, here's a new one for you. 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
5: 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How about this? It's hot outside. That's about all you can say. Extreme heat warning. Hot and humid. 105 our heat index today. 77 is what we'll drop down to overnight. Sunny, 94 tomorrow. Could feel like 110. 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

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Our colors will fade eventually. 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
2: Eastbound War Memorial Drive is slowing down from Allen Road to Sterling Glen, while Route 6 is just showing reduced speed southbound past Radnor and northbound at I-74 to War Memorial Drive. Looks good on I-74 eastbound approaching the Murray Baker Bridge. Looks like there's still some striping work going on, though that should be wrapping up there. Route 24 between Cummings and Washington and College Drive in East Peoria. 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
19: Stats, heating, cooling, and appliance forecast. Mostly sunny the rest of this afternoon. 77, as cold as we're getting tonight. It is going to be hot. Sunny 94 tomorrow. Heat index of 110.
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1: Eastbound War Memorial Drive is slowing down from Allen Road to Sterling Glen, while Route 6 is just showing reduced speed southbound past Radnor and northbound at I-74 to War Memorial Drive. Looks good on I-74 eastbound approaching the Murray Baker Bridge. Looks like there's still some striping work going on, though that should be wrapping up there. Route 24 between Cummings and Washington and College Drive in East Peoria. 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
2: An accident Peoria report at University and Bradley. That's University just south of Main Street. Eastbound or Memorial Drive is on the brakes before Allen Row. That will continue to Sterling Glen. Southbound Route 6 traffic clearing out. Southbound is just heavy before Charter Oak. Down to I-74, northbound in spots around War Memorial Drive. I-74 eastbound, good, approaching the Murray Baker Bridge. No problems on the McCluggage Bridge. Tomorrow is the crossover. Westbound traffic to the new eastbound span. The old westbound span will close for the next 2 years. 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
13: weather. Stats, heating, cooling, and appliance forecast. I don't think you need me to tell you this. It's hot. Mostly sunny this afternoon. 77 will be our low tonight, overnight, then sunny 94 tomorrow. It is going to feel like 110, so stay cool.

Mix 106.9, Brian Morgan for CJ Tonight. Thank you so much for hanging out. I had a blast. She will be back with you tomorrow. Stay cool, would you?

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